hate to give the satisfaction asking how you're doing now. 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Just what you wanted. 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I see the parties and diamonds sometimes when I close my eyes. 6 months of torture you sold to some forbidden paradise. I loved you truly. 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
1: Now Peter,
2: Piper,
1: Pick Peppers,
2: but run rock,
1: Ron,
2: Humpty,
1: Dumpty,
2: fell
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2: that's his heart,
1: time,
2: Jackie,
1: nimble,
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0: 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I never really want for nothing but you.
1: Ne érd be kevesebbel, mert a pillanat, oh yeah, a tiéd.

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You know I will carry you home, whether it's tonight or 50.

itt a neten is. 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